The Airy TV News broadcast crew and I, Dilip Zahir, are now ready for your daily news briefing at 10:30 local time. First, let us catch up with the major headlines. Educational facilities in Atsawa region. Workshop to strengthen cooperation in support of citizens with intellectual and developmental disabilities in Gashwarka region. Israel says troops remain in Lebanon until Hezbollah disarm. And Australia and India strike deal on uranium exports during Modi visit. Proceeding with our reports. An activity assessment meeting conducted in Karen and Sabah region to review the implementation of programs in the first half of 2026. It was reported that in collaboration with the public and government, the number of educational facilities in the region increased by 127% in 2025-2026 academic year. At the meeting, it was reported that number of educational facilities, which stood at 134 in 2024-2025 academic year, has currently increased to 304, while the number of students has doubled, reaching 19,000. According to reports presented at the meeting, various projects have been implemented at a cost over 65 million NAKFA. The project includes construction and renovation of dams, educational and health facilities, among others. Regarding healthcare provision, it was reported that AI-supported TB diagnostic equipment and physiotherapy equipment for children was put in place in Karen subzone, while an ultrasound facility has been installed.

established in Halmamela Health Center. The participants conducted extensive discussion on the reports presented and adopted various recommendations. Commending the activities so far implemented, Colonel Kubrom Nurayo, representing the governor of the region, called for more integrated effort to address shortcomings. Speaking at the meeting, Ambassador Abdullah Musa, Minister of Local Government, said that strengthening organizational capacity is the best way to ensure the effective implementation of charted out development programs and called for reinforced participation in the regard. National Association of Intellectual and Developmental Disabilities in Eritrea organized a workshop on 8 July in Barentu, Gashbarka region, aimed at strengthening cooperation among partners, institutions, in its effort to support citizens with intellectual and developmental disabilities. Mr. Tahlezgi Tesfa Mariam, head of the association branch in the region, noted that association, in partnership with government institutions, is working to enable citizens with disabilities to become productive members of society, equipped with overall vocational capacity. Noting that intellectual and developmental disabilities required profound understanding and endurance, Mr. Franco Kubaba, Director General of Social Services in the region, called for the association to work to enhance the understanding of parents about disabilities and create opportunities for supporting them in collaboration with the government institutions and the National Association. The participants conducted extensive discussion on the issues raised at the meeting and adopted various recommendations, including conducting research and surveys in remote areas to identify citizens with disabilities and provide them with necessary support, as well as organizing training program for foster families, among others. A National Union of Eritrean Youth and Students branch in the Central Region has provided 6-month training on first aid to 107 students, including 113 female students in Sembel subzone. Ms. Aster Tsahaye, head of the union branch in the subzone, commended those who contributed to the successful implementation of the training program. Ms. Tsaga Elias, administrator of the subzone, commending the efforts to enhance the overall capacity of youth and called on the trainees to apply the knowledge they gained from the training in the service of their community. In the same vein, the Cooperative Association of the first round of the National Service provided certificates of appreciation to teachers who took part in the summer education program organized by the association, as well as textbooks to students with intellectual and developmental disabilities. Straight ahead is our international news after a short break. Welcome back. Israeli Defense Minister Israel Katz on Thursday said Israeli forces would remain in Lebanon until Hezbollah is fully disarmed, contradicting U.S. President Donald Trump's statement that Israeli troops would withdraw from southern Lebanon. He said that Israeli troops will remain in southern Lebanon as long as needed until Hezbollah is disarmed throughout Lebanon. Katz said the Israel troops has established that he would describe as strong security zone in Lebanon, adding that forces hold strong security subzones in Lebanon, adding that the forces in the area stretching from Mediterranean Sea in the west to Beaufort Castle near Arnon in the southern Lebanon and approaching the Mount of Hermon in the east. A ceasefire agreed in November 2024 ended more than a year of a cross-border fire between Israel and Lebanon, but Israel has continued to carry out strikes in Lebanon. On June 26, the government of Israel and Lebanon reached a U.S.-mediated security agreement under which Israel is to hand over 2 areas of the Lebanese army. Australia and India reached a deal on Thursday to export Australian uranium in India to use for the nuclear energy industry, while agreeing to deepen cooperation in renewables, critical minerals, and green hydrogen. India has long eyed Australian uranium reserve
to meet

target 100 gigawatt of nuclear energy capacity by 2047, while Australia is looking to diversify trade beyond its reliance on China, its top partner. Though both nations agreed to the Nuclear Cooperation Pact in 2014, uranium exports have been limited over the concerns about ensuring nuclear fuel is used solely to peaceful purpose, such as energy generation. India has set a target of reaching 100 gigawatt of nuclear energy by 2047, Modi said at the Australian-India Economic Roadmap Business event in Melbourne, adding there could be a direct connection between Australia's uranium reserve and Indian nuclear energy plants. Australia's largest pension fund, Australia's Super, said that Thursday it would invest a further $347 million in India's National Investment and Infrastructure Fund. On a last report, Russia introduced a ban on diesel exports on Wednesday as part of the raft of measures to support the domestic fuel market after systematic Ukrainian drone strikes on oil refinery targeting shortage and price spikes in some regions. Deputy Prime Minister Alexander Novak told the televised government meeting that the fuel situation remained complex and that it's clear the current situation at filling stations is causing concerns among the public. The government said the ban, which includes procedures of fuel, will be in place until July 31st. In June, Turkey and Brazil remained dominant buyers together, absorbing at least half of the available cargo shipping data showed. Russia's export of seaborne diesel and gasoline exports had already plunged on June, collapsing by 39% from previous month around 1.8 million metric tons and falling 46% from 3.35 million tons in the same month a year ago. Beyond the main buyers, Morocco, Egypt, and Senegal also emerged as the major importers of Russian diesel cargoes in June, shipping data shows. Dear viewers, we've come to the end of tonight's news. Let's have a quick recap of the headlines. Educational facilities in the Asawa region. Workshop to strengthen cooperation in support of citizens with intellectual and developmental disabilities in Gashbarka region. Israel says troops remain in Lebanon until Hezbollah is disarmed. And Australia and India strike a deal on uranium exports during Modi visit. And that was the news from ARRY TV Studios. This has been the Lit Higher Reporting. Thanks for watching and have a good night.

0: up another, he would miss a potential semifinal. Dembele on the right, but the change coming in is Doué. Strength has been their ability to be dynamic.
1: And quarterfinal number one is underway.
2: Get it, and that's part of the familiarity, is how many club teammates, current and former, are out there on that field, frequent opponents as well. Doué skips inside of Hakimi, plays for Mbappe, found a pocket of space, and pulls the shot just wide. No, it did take a touch on the way through.
0: His thought is, comes underneath the back line, gets a pocket, gets turned, and Bono had to be alert. France played this one short and quick.
2: Dembele will clip it into the back, pulls a Pamecano's there, Bono the save, pushed it away.
0: Momentum's taking him away from goal, so he can't generate the power, and he's already jumped now, so he's just trying to redirect it on goal. He's doing the right thing by trying to get it into the ground.
2: He is able to scoop it in. Body, can he bring it down on Rabiot? It's going to be hooked away by Saliba, only as far as Hakimi. Tough tackle from Doué. Got his revenge for a moment ago. And now the French come the other way. Mbappe has it. Mousrawi trying to recover. Kylian Mbappe goes down. Penalty for France.
0: Mbappe lightning quick the other way. There will be a question, is this a foul? No, absolutely not. Doué pokes it away. Elise drives inside, opens up the space, Mbappe 1v1 open.

0: Field, good luck. Gets you off balance. Mazraoui commits, tries to go to ground. I don't know why in the box you make that challenge. Trust your goalkeeper.
1: The referee didn't like the placement of the ball. Here we go, Mbappe against Yassin Bono. Saved!
0: And Mbappe trying to just wait for Bono to go. And when he did go, he went the right way. And Mbappe's immediate reaction after that, it took way too long. It was very clear that was absolutely a penalty. But here come France, and now they look angry.
1: And that's the last thing you need from this French team, as Paraguay found out eventually. Here's Dembele, cutting it back. Ousmane Dembele puts it wide. Eighth shot of the game for France. 2010, which is when the World Cup is European champions. It's not happened nearly as often as you might think. Great touch by Boadi to get it away for Unahi. He's got Brahim Diaz running through the middle. And maybe just didn't quite pick the right lane for that pass. Jump is there in front of Rabiot to win it back, though, for Morocco. Saladin almost got his pocket picked by Dembele. And then it's taken away by Doué. Boadi, the teenager, lost it. Doué running in. Desiree Doué! Save! Yassin Bono! Third stop of the game. Out for a corner.
0: Had the pass, opted to try to take an extra touch right here. To play the ball wide, opted to try to cut it back. It's pocket picked, and Doué down to the right of Bono. The experience of Bono again with a huge save. And Doué, really positive, slashing run, just didn't have enough power on the finish.
1: Being able to chase it down. Last man back is Saliba. Kone, his shot blocked. Always going to feel that one in a moment. Dembele keeps it in play. Dembele running in the middle. Nutmegs the pass through. Olise couldn't turn cleanly. Olise's shot closed down by Mazraoui. Lucadinho holds it in. He'll let it go! And it clips off the top of the bar!
0: Wow.
1: Did not take a touch off Bono.
0: Dinho says, okay, I'm striking this. And what a strike it is. Look at the movement. Oh, he got a touch on it. He had fingers on that ball. And look at that ball swerving. And it's almost like even just the trajectory catches Bono a little bit by surprise. It's so difficult to predict.
1: Canals for Hakimi. Quite literally, no players in red in the attacking box right now. They're all 20 yards away or more from goal. Diaz. Blocked by Rabiot. To handball. It's a free kick for Morocco.
0: Hit this through traffic towards the far post. Really interesting opportunity here for Morocco.
1: In the 50th and final minute of the first half. It's Hakimi who's trying to pick out the near post, but put it well wide in the end. And that's the first shot of the entire game for Morocco.
0: To either make France think that he's going to pull back away, and Diaz hits it with the left.
1: And so, as you've been pointing out, moments where they get in the attack, they don't have anyone in front of goal.
0: Yeah.
1: At what point does that become a problem? Where's the goal going to come from?
0: They're not a huge crossing team, though, but it is a huge miss for them. Missing Saibari is always going to be turned over.
1: And then turn right back. And now Mbappe, and the Moroccans are retreating. Out for Doué. On Hakimi, gets it away. Right, Yassin Bono got his whole body behind it.
0: France still haven't found what they're looking for as this one comes in. It's very comfortable for Bono. But I just wonder as well, at what point does Deschamps think, okay, let's get Barcola in the game. Let's change it up. It's not quite that time yet. They still are in control, but you want to make sure you have enough forcing and keeping this Moroccan team honest at the back.
1: Because it was when Doué replaced Barco in the last game. A couple minutes later, he won the penalty to win the winning goal. Oh, it's going to find Mbappe! He missed it! Boy, it was Olise who made the run.
0: Yeah, but watch this from Olise. He's got the 18-year-old Boadi coming up to pressure him, and he's thinking he's just going to dump it off, and Mbappe would have been offside had that one gone in. But the way Olise there just goes through the gears with the speed and then the through ball there with the little left against this French defense to keep them honest, to keep the pressure on the midfield.
1: Good work by Kone to turn it inside. Pass took it to Fletcher, but France will keep it. Those numbers tell the story, not just the discrepancy in shots, but the fact that it's 0-0. Dude, took that away. That looked like it was going backwards to Rabiot. Rabiot's able to win it back. Did he use his hand? Referee says no. Digne crosses.

0: It in, knocked away by Mazraoui. Mario heads it back in. Doué able to find Mbappe through traffic. Kylian Mbappe! 20 career World Cup goals! Gives France the lead in the quarterfinal.
1: The French celebrate. The Moroccans protesting with the referee here about a potential handball in the lead up to this goal. But just how quickly it can happen for the French goal of the tournament as this ball just gets turned over right here. Quick touch through the legs, and Mbappe doesn't need much space. Morocco back off. It was also close whether he's onside or not, but he just gets Diop to freeze for half a second there as he looks to try to engage. That touch there, hesitation, says you're gonna give me that? Thank you very much. The top spin on the ball. The quick release is what catches Bono.
0: So the 18-year-old Boadi will be replaced by the 29-year-old veteran Sofyan Amrabat. And it looks like El Canals will be the player withdrawn to get the center forward Rahimi on the field. As Mbappe's still down, his ability to generate power and spin with not really much of a run-up, is that something you can teach, or is that just sort of an innate God-given skill that he has?
1: I think it's more the latter, but it's clear it's something he has worked on so much, is his finishing from different parts of the field. And I'd love to have, and we will, dissect this with two of the best. Zlatan Ibrahimovic and Thierry Henry about that quality.
0: And Diop was late. Mbappe down in pain.
1: And you can't get close to a guy like that. That's the only way you can stop him. And comes in late. Look at the touch from Mbappe outside of the foot around the goal.
0: In saying that, if Morocco were to come from behind and win.
1: Yeah, to get across to it because the shot came off so quickly.
0: Here they come for more. Dembele, Dembele!
1: This one a third. If you watch the run, finds the pass from Olise. Mbappe, it is a third assist for him. Look at the run. He drags the defender inside, and that opens up the gap. So it's the instant recognition there from Dembele. Well, now two defenders are going with Mbappe. They're going left. I'm going right. And then finishes down to the bottom corner.
0: And this will be a World Cup debut for 20-year-old Warren Zaïre-Emery. Had not seen the field yet at this tournament. Team that came to this tournament without two injured starters, that came into this game without two more injured starters. What do they have left to give? And they're going to make two more substitutions in the wings at the next opportunity. Comes in Tommy. He'll put that cross in from deep. That was mishit. It ends up on the roof of the net. That took a weird, either a bounce or...
1: Yeah, well, he's trying to hit it with the laces on the half bounce there instead of using the larger surface of your foot, the inside, just to sweep it away.
0: He's going to get a great ovation now, though. Go on an assist today.
1: Don't worry about me, but we will see. That's something to watch. But no visible limp, we'll potentially get a replay of maybe a moment that happened with him off the ball. And he has been their threat. We've talked about it so much. And the prayers are up. They're hoping for something to give them an opportunity here. I wonder if he shoots this one directly on target.
0: He tried
1: it from closer, yeah.
0: At the end of the first half, Hakimi will roll it sideways. Unahi! Mignon save, not held. Rebound cleared away. First save of the game.
1: It's a piece to score against Canada. The exact same type. Mignon hasn't had any action today. And you can see, look, he's trying to stay low and get an angle to see that coming through traffic.
0: The back of his first save all game. Just his 11th save in five games in this tournament. Only two goals allowed by France. Hakimi to the near post, and it hits the outside netting. That was a wonderful opportunity. That was Elanaoui there.
1: He arrives, run from the penalty spot, gets across everybody at the front. And I think Magnon, you'll see his positioning right now. He actually ends up in

0: inside the goal as he's trying to back up here.
1: You can see twice, that spy just on the field, going to cross the net. It's easy for Mignon, even as he battles the sun. He's going to lay it out quickly. Randy Barkala running it on Brabant. Barkala drifting in to Bennett, lets it run. Olise couldn't get enough curl.
0: Yellow card, if he picks up another one, he misses the semifinal that's impending for them. But oh, look at the speed here.
1: Barkala just drifting away. Mateta running through the middle. Barkala wants it himself. Bono was alert at his near post.
0: He's got the options in the box. He's crossed the last couple. This one, he actually tries to catch Bono.
1: So this tomorrow, and then a doubleheader Saturday. Norway, England, and Miami. Switzerland, Argentina, and Kansas City. And those will be your final four for the semifinals Tuesday and Wednesday. Jean-Philippe Mateta cutting it back. Miss hit it. And that's it. Finished the season wonderfully well at Crystal Palace with 6 goals in 13 games. As Mignon, a little bit off his line. That was ambitious from the 20-year-old Jassim Yassin.
0: Keep trying. Morocco is truly an up-and-coming.
1: Chance for a more, Elise couldn't hook it enough.
0: But you know, Terry talked about it at length, and Morocco will have their moment in the future, but for now, it's the French.
1: Mbappe, the difference maker once again. Didier Deschamps extends his record as the winningest coach in the history of the World Cup. Destination Dallas, Tuesday afternoon in a semifinal for France, and they'll find out tomorrow who their opponent will be. Let's send you downstairs to Rebecca Lowe here at Foxborough as it finishes in the World Cup quarterfinal. France 2, Morocco 0.

Wow, fun and interesting video. Guys, please watch this video to the end and don't forget to share. Wow, this video is really funny, seriously. Wow, this is amazing. Wow, seriously. Wow, like, I can't stop laughing, seriously.

Hello and welcome to RTV English News Spreadcast. It's now exactly 10:30 p.m. Asmara time, and we're ready for a domestic and international report for July 10th, 2026. To begin with, I present you the top stories. National Festival 2026 to commence on 18 July. Student summer work program commences in the central region. In our international, Canada and Saudi Arabia signed bilateral agreements. And at least 12 die in Spain wildfire as heat wave continues in southern Europe. Welcome again. In today's domestic news, the National Holidays Coordinating Committee announced that the National Festival 2026 is scheduled to take place from 18 to 26 July at the Asmara Expo compound. The festival, which will be held for 9 days, will feature traditional and modern music performances, traditional villages representing the cultures and traditions of Eritrean ethnic groups, agricultural and marine resources in Eritrea, seminars, bazaars, photo and material displays, artistic programs, innovative creative displays, and children's programs, among others. The coordinating committee also indicated that the festival compound will be open to the public from 9 in the morning until 9 in the evening. Service provision institutions will also be in place to provide services to visitors. In another news, Mr. Ephrem Tahlou, head of the Student Summer Work Program at the Ministry of Education branch in the Central Region, indicated that the program has officially commenced across the region. The program, which is being conducted for the 28th time, will see the participation of 7,379 students, including 30% female students from 45 centers. Mr. Ephrem further indicated that 95% of the participants will engage in water and soil conservation activities, while the remaining 5% will take part in traffic safety programs. According to the program, the participants are expected to construct over 700,000 terraces and plant over 220,000 tree seedlings. Mr. Mikhail Abraham, member of the Forestry and Wildlife Authority branch in the region, said that over 2.6 million tree seedlings are ready for planting from 9 nurseries and 2.3 million are expected to be planted during this rainy season. He also called on all institutions to participate in the developmental program, noting that the program will have significant contribution in helping students develop work culture and communication skills. Teachers and coordinators of the program said that the student participants are already actively engaged in the activities. The student participants on their part expressed readiness to actively participate in the program. At the national level, the Student Summer Work Program 2026, which will be held until 15 August, is being conducted with the participation of over 300,000 students, including 37% female students, as well as 1,000 teachers, agricultural experts and coordinators from 160 centers. In another news, agricultural lands belonging to 817 families of martyrs in 19 administrative areas of Molk Isab zone have been cultivated through popular campaigns. Mr. Zarai Berhe, administrator of the Sab zone, said that the popular campaign, which was carried out in 61 villages, was part of the continued support extended to families of martyrs and disadvantaged citizens by government workers. Mr. Zarai also said that 90,000 Nafa

contributed by government workers and affluent individuals has been distributed to 45 families of martyrs in the Sabzon. Mr. Farah Selassie Yamane, head of the Ministry of Labor and Social Welfare branch in the Sabzon, noting that supporting families of martyrs is becoming a culture among the Eritrean people, said that the cultivation of lands belonging to families of martyrs will continue in earnest. Do stay tuned, dear viewers, for we shall be back with international news after the short break. Welcome back. Now the global arena. Canadian Prime Minister Mark Carney pitched his country as a top investment destination at a Saudi-Canadian investment forum in Riyadh, toting $20 billion in critical mineral deals signed over the past year. Prime Minister Carney said Canada was seeking to catalyze $1 trillion in investment by the end of the decade and was pursuing a defense industrial bill worth $500 billion while aiming to double non-US exports. Saudi investment minister on his part expressed his readiness for the prime minister's commitment to giving new momentum to the investment ties between the two countries. Canada's prime minister described the Saudi relation as Canada's second largest trading partnership in the Gulf and said the two countries had barely scratched the potential of their commercial ties. Accordingly, the countries have signed sweeping agreements covering mining, energy, and technology. These deals include parts on artificial intelligence investment, the establishment of a joint coordination council, and commitments to negotiate a foreign investment promotion and protection agreement and a double taxation avoidance treaty. In our last report, at least 12 people have died and 6 have been injured in a wildfire in southern Spain, the regional government has stated. The fire also led to road closures, while 1,000 residents were evacuated, according to emergency services. Authorities are working to contain the blaze, which witnesses said was caused by a downed power line before spreading to a wooded area in Las Galarodos, Almeria. Authorities have not confirmed the cause of the fire. Prime Minister Pedro Sanchez said in May that Spain would deploy its largest ever summer wildfire response this year. In June, Spain reached its highest daily average since the 1950s. Temperatures as high as 42 degrees Celsius were forecast in some parts of the country. Last year, a record of 393,000 hectares of land burned in Spain, according to the European Forest Fire Information System, more than 6 times the Spanish average for between 2006 and 2024. A sustained heat wave with temperatures of around 40 degrees Celsius has caused wildfires across southern Europe this summer. Hundreds of firefighters are battling major incidents in France, Portugal, and Spain, with thousands forced to leave their homes. Climate change is driving up temperatures around the world, and Europe is the fastest warming continent, heating up twice as fast as the global average. With this, we'll conclude our domestic and international report for this session, dear viewers. And now the top stories once more. National Festival 2026 to commence on 18 July. Students' summer work program commences in the central region. Canada and Saudi Arabia sign bilateral agreements. And at least 12 die in Spain wildfire as a heat wave continues in southern Europe. This was The World on Friday with RTV English News Broadcast. Dear viewers, from all of us here, thank you for watching. Join us again on our tomorrow's broadcast. Until then, good night.

0: up another, he would miss a potential semifinal. Dembele on the right, but the change coming in is Doué. Strength has been their ability to be dynamic.
1: And quarterfinal number one is underway. Get it. And that's part of the familiarity, is how many club teammates, current and former, are out there on that field, frequent opponents as well. So Doué skips inside of Hakimi, plays for Mbappe, found a pocket of space, and pulls the shot just wide. No, it did take a touch on the way through.
0: His thought is, comes underneath the back line, gets a pocket, gets turned, and Bono had to be alert. France played this one short and quick.
1: Bailey will clip it into the back post. Upamecano's there! Bono, the save! Pushed it away!
0: Momentum's taking him away from goal, so he can't generate the power. And he's already jumped now, so he's just trying to redirect it on goal. He's doing the right thing by trying to get it into the ground.
1: He is able to scoop it in. Body, can he bring it down on Rabiot? It's going to be hooked away by Saliba, only as far as Hakimi. Tough tackle from Doué. Got his revenge for a moment ago. And now the French come the other way. Mbappe has it. Mousraoui trying to recover. Kelly and Mbappe goes down. Penalty for France.
0: Mbappe lightning quick the other way. There will be a question, is this a foul? No, absolutely not. Doué pokes it away. Elise drives inside, opens up the space. Mbappe, 1v1 open field. Good luck. Gets you off balance. Mousraoui commits, tries to go to ground. I don't know why in the box you make that challenge. Trust your goalkeeper.
1: The referee didn't like the placement of the ball. Here we go. Mbappe against Yassine Bono.
0: And Mbappe trying to just wait for Bono to go. And when he did go, he went the right way. And Mbappe's immediate reaction after that. It took way too long. It was very clear that was absolutely a penalty. But here come France, and now they look angry.
1: And that's the last thing you need from this French team, as Paraguay found out eventually. Here's Dembele. Cutting it back. Ousmane Dembele puts it wide. Eighth shot of the game for France. 2010, which is when the World Cup is European champions. It's not happened nearly as often as you might think. Great touch by Boadi to get away for Unahi. He's got Brahim Diaz running through the middle. And maybe just didn't quite pick the right lane for that pass. Jump is there in front of Rabiot to win it back, though, for Morocco. Saladin almost got his pocket picked by Dembele. And then it's taken away by Doué. Boadi, the teenager, lost it. Doué running in. Desiree Doué! Save! Yassine Bono! Third stop of the game. Out for a corner.
0: Had the pass, opted to try to take an extra touch right here. To play the ball wide, opted to try to cut it back. It's pocket picked, and Doué down to the right of Bono. The experience of Bono again with a huge save. And Doué, really positive, slashing run, just didn't have enough power on the finish.
1: Being able to chase it down. Last man back is Saliba. Kone, his shot blocked. Always going to feel that one in a moment. Dembele keeps it in play. Dembele running in the middle. Nut makes the pass through. Olise couldn't turn cleanly. Olise's shot closed down by Mousraoui. Lucadinho holds it in. He'll let it go! Clips off the top of the bar!
0: Wow.
1: Did not take a touch off Bono.
0: Dinha says, okay, I'm striking this. And what a strike it is. Look at the movement. Oh, he got a touch on it. He had fingers.

0: on that ball. And look at that ball swerving. And it's almost like even just the trajectory catches Bono a little bit by surprise. It's so difficult to predict.
1: Canales for Hakimi. Quite literally, no players in red in the attacking box right now. They're all 20 yards away or more from goal. Diaz. Blocked by Rabiot. It's a handball. It's a free kick for Morocco.
0: Get this through traffic towards the far post. Really interesting opportunity here for Morocco.
1: In the 50th and final minute of the first half. It's Hakimi who was trying to pick out the near post, but put it well wide in the end. And that's the first shot of the entire game for Morocco.
0: To either make France think that he's going to pull back away, and Diaz hits it with the left.
2: And so, as you've been pointing out, moments where they get in the attack, they don't have anyone in front of goal.
0: Yeah.
2: At what point does that become a problem? Where's the goal going to come?
0: They're not a huge crossing team, though, but it is a huge miss for them. Missing Saibari is always going to be turned over.
1: And then turn right back. And now Mbappe, and the Moroccans are retreating. Out for Doué. On Hakimi, gets it away. Right at Yassine Bono, got his whole body behind it.
0: France still haven't found what they're looking for as this one comes in. It's very comfortable for Bono. But I just wonder as well, at what point does Deschamps think, okay, let's get Barcola in the game. Let's change it up. It's not quite that time yet. They still are in control, but you want to make sure you have enough forcing and keeping this Moroccan team honest at the back.
1: Because it was when Doué replaced Barcola in the last game. A couple minutes later, he won the penalty to win the winning goal. Oh, it's going to find Mbappe! He missed it! Boy, it was Elise who made the run.
0: Yeah, but watch this from Elise. He's got the 18-year-old Boati coming up to pressure him, and he's thinking he's just going to dump it off, and Mbappe would have been offside had that one gone in. But the way Elise there just goes through the gears with the speed and then the through ball there with a little left against this French defense to keep them honest, to keep the pressure on the midfield.
1: Good work by Kone to turn it inside. Pass took a deflection, but France will keep it. Those numbers tell the story, not just the discrepancy in shots, but the fact that it's 0-0. Dude, it took that away. That looked like it was going backwards to Rabiot. Rabiot's able to win it back. Did he use his hand? Referee says no. Digne crosses it in. Knocked away by Mazraoui. Rabiot heads it back in. Doué able to find Mbappe. Through traffic. Got it, Mbappe! 20 career World Cup goals. Gives France the lead in the quarterfinal.
0: The French celebrate. The Moroccans protesting with the referee here about a potential handball in the lead up to this goal. But just how quickly it can happen for the French goal of the tournament as this ball just gets turned over right here. Quick touch through the legs, and Mbappe doesn't need much space. Morocco back off. It was also close whether he's onside or not, but he just gets Diop to freeze for half a second there as he looks to try to engage. That touch there, hesitation, says, "You're gonna give me that? Thank you very much." The top spin on the ball. The quick release is what catches Bono.
1: So the 18-year-old Boati will be replaced by the 29-year-old veteran Sofiane Amrabat. And it looks like El Canales will be the player withdrawn to get the center forward Rahimi on the field. As Mbappe's still down, his ability to generate power and spin with not really much of a run-up, is that something you can teach, or is that just sort of an innate God-given skill that he has?
0: I think it's more the latter, but it's clear it's something he has worked on so much, his finishing from different parts of the field. And I'd love to have, and we will, dissect this with two of the best. Zlatan Ibrahimovic and Thierry Henry about that quality.
1: And Diop was late. Mbappe down in pain.
0: And you can't get close to a guy like that. That's the only way you can stop him. And comes in late. Look at the touch from Mbappe outside of the foot.
1: In saying that, if Morocco were to come from behind,
0: yeah,
1: and win.
0: To get across to it, because the shot came off so quickly.
1: Here they come for more. Dembele! Dembele!

0: this one a third. If you watch the run, finds the pass from Olise. Mbappe, it is a third assist for him. Look at the run. He drags the defender inside, and that opens up the gap. So it's the instant recognition there from Dembele. Well, now two defenders are going with Mbappe. They're going left, I'm going right, and then finishes down to the bottom corner.
1: And this will be a World Cup debut for 20-year-old Warren Zaire-Emery. Had not seen the field yet at this tournament. Moroccan team that came to this tournament without two injured starters, that came into this game without two more injured starters. What do they have left to give? And they're going to make two more substitutions in the wings at the next opportunity. Comes in Tommy. He'll put that cross in from deep. That was mishit. It ends up on the roof of the net. That took a weird, either a bounce or...
0: Yeah, well, he's trying to hit it with the laces on the half bounce there. Instead of using the larger surface of your foot, the inside, just to sweep it away.
1: He's going to get a great ovation now, though. Go on an assist today.
0: Don't worry about me, but we will see. That's something to watch. But no visible limp, no... We didn't... We'll potentially get a replay of maybe a moment that happened with him off the ball. And he has been their threat. We've talked about it so much. And the players are up. They're hoping for something to give them an opportunity here. I wonder if he shoots this one directly on target.
1: He tried
0: it from closer, yeah.
1: At the end of the first half, Hakimi will roll it sideways. Unahi! Mignon save, not held. Rebound cleared away. First save of the game.
0: It's a piece to score against Canada. The exact same type. He barely had any action today. And you can see, look, he's trying to stay low and get an angle to see that coming through traffic.
1: The back of his first save all game. Just his 11th save in five games in this tournament. Only two goals allowed by France. Hakimi to the near post, and it hits the outside net. That was a wonderful opportunity. That was Elanaui there.
0: Run from the penalty spot, gets across everybody at the front. And I think Mignon, you'll see his positioning right now. He actually ends up inside the goal as he's trying to back up here.
1: See him twice, that spy just on the field, gonna cross the net. It's easy for Mignon, even as he battles the sun. He's gonna lay it out quickly. Randy Barcola running it off Rabat. Barcola drifting in to Bennett, lets it run. Couldn't get enough curl.
0: The yellow card. If he picks up another one, he misses the semifinal that's impending for them. But oh, look at the speed here.
1: Barcola just drifting away. Mateta running through the middle. Barcola wants it himself. Bono was alert at his near post.
0: He's got the options in the box. He's crossed the last couple. This one, he actually tries to catch Bono.
1: Finish tomorrow, and then a doubleheader Saturday. Norway, England, and Miami. Switzerland, Argentina, and Kansas City. And those will be your final four for the semifinals Tuesday and Wednesday. Jean-Philippe Mateta cutting it back, mishit it. And that's it. Finished the season wonderfully well at Crystal Palace with six goals in 13 games. As Mignon, a little bit off his line. That was ambitious from the 20-year-old Jassim Yassine.
0: Keep trying. Morocco is truly an up-and-coming.
1: Chance for more, Elise couldn't hook it enough.
0: But you know, Terry talked about it at length, and Morocco will have their moment in the future, but for now, it's the French.
1: Mbappe the difference maker once again. Didier Deschamps extends his record as the winningest coach in the history of the World Cup. Destination Dallas, Tuesday afternoon in a semifinal for France, and they'll find out tomorrow who their opponent will be. Let's send you downstairs to Rebecca Lowe here at Foxborough as it finishes in the World Cup quarterfinal. France 2, Morocco 0.